love, you know what I'm saying? 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I just can't stop thinking about you. 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

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It takes a secret key to win the trust and break the spell.

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Fill my heart with delight. Rebirth of all kind. Sceneries which fulfill my soul, which will tranquilly last.